2, 3, 4.

From 1966, Sam the Sham and the Pharaohs with Little Red Riding Hood from the album of the same name. Now, I was about five when I was, I couldn't read yet, but I sure could pick this album out and hand it to my mom or dad or my brothers, whoever was around, to put it on the record player for me, because I loved this, I love the songs of Sam the Sham and the Pharaohs, especially that one. All right, it is 2:10 here on KCLY. Let's move on to more music. Hope it brings back some good memories for you. Got the Supremes coming up and Survivor. We're also going to take that weather forecast here shortly, so stay tuned. Up next, it's Billy Squier, Don't Say You Love Me.

0: We know there are days you can feel a bit underappreciated. But know this, here's how we feel about you.
1: Whoa, this is amazing. Whoa, unbelievable.
0: You are amazing and unbelievable. 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
4: It is going to be a beautiful week. Sunny and 78 this afternoon with a very light south wind. 56 the overnight low, and then sunny and 85 tomorrow. 57 for Tuesday night. 83 Wednesday. 80 on Thursday, and still 80 and sunshine on Friday. And the weekend looks great too. That's your forecast. 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

0: The day may seem challenging, but...
1: Remember, the Force will be with you, always.
0: We think you're a force to be reckoned with. 100.9.